0: Siente Digital 106.5 FM.
1: 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Good fucking luck. You're on your own.

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I make my own, this life can be cruel, but right now it's cool.

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1: What's that?
0: You go, girl. He is singing that to me.
2: You don't even know him.
1: This song is for all the ladies.
3: Well, the whole album is dope.
2: For real?
0: Damn.
2: Damn.
3: Really, though.

0: street. Yeah, you said forever, now I drive alone past your street.
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1: It's out! It's out! It's a win for Bob!
2: Martin would like to check the mark, but apparently the referee has made his call.
1: Wait a second, it seems another player is coming to Solveig's rescue. It's Novak Djokovic. Now this is truly unbelievable. Now the referee will give his verdict.
2: It's in.
1: Kane is on again.

Everybody screams. That's my only thing. Yes, I'm a born winner, a Jordan 23. All my people G's until the party cease.